Music news on the way. He won't kiss and tell, but Benny Blanco definitely telling us he knew she was the one almost instantly. Music news up next.

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3: Your AccuWeather forecast. Tonight, expect a chance of a thunderstorm early this evening, clearing up later with a low of 62. Tomorrow will be a hot day as temperatures near the record high of 96 from 1996. Anticipate a mix of clouds and sunshine with a chance of a thunderstorm in the afternoon and a high of 93. Tomorrow night will be partly cloudy and warm with a low of 69. Moving into Wednesday, it will not be as hot with intervals of clouds and sun, along with a few afternoon showers and a possible thunderstorm. The high temperature will reach 83. For AccuWeather, I'm meteorologist Jason Caterina.
4: New Maroon 5 on the way? Oh, it's been a while. Can't wait. Here's Dua Lipa, Dance the Night.

0: Maybe I should take up MMA fighting. I mean, I would get killed, but I mean, just shy of being killed to make that kind of money. Gina Carano was paid over $1 million for her 17-second loss to Ronda Rousey on Saturday.
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0: 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Talking with children at the Vatican, Pope Leo did the 6-7 thing, and the kids loved it.
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7: Your AccuWeather forecast. Tonight, expect a chance of a thunderstorm early this evening, clearing up later with a low of 62. Tomorrow will be a hot day as temperatures near the record high of 96 from 1996. Anticipate a mix of clouds and sunshine with a chance of a thunderstorm in the afternoon and a high of 93. Tomorrow night will be partly cloudy and warm with a low of 69. Moving into Wednesday, it will not be as hot with intervals of clouds and sun along with a few afternoon showers and a possible thunderstorm. The high temperature will reach 83. For AccuWeather, I'm meteorologist Jason Catarina.
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10: Hello? National Weather Service in State College, Pennsylvania has issued a severe thunderstorm warning for southeastern Clinton County in north-central Pennsylvania, southwestern Lycoming County in north-central Pennsylvania until 9:30 p.m. At 8:48 p.m., a severe thunderstorm was located over Castania, moving northeast at 45 miles per hour. Hazard, 60 miles per hour wind gusts. Source, radar indicated. Impact, expect damage to roofs, siding, and trees. Locations impacted include Lock Haven, Jersey Shore, Carroll, Mill Hall, Avis, Dunstown, Flemington, Castania, McElhattan, Collinsville, Mackeyville, and Loganton. For those driving on Interstate 80, this includes areas between the Lamar Mile Run exits, specifically from mile markers 173 to 194. Stay inside a well-built structure and keep away from windows. Repeating, a severe thunderstorm warning has been issued until 9:30 p.m. for the following counties, Clinton and Lycoming,

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0: me, there's like, it's not perfect, which is why I like it even more than Adele, maybe. I'm still trying to work through something. At the weekend box office, Michael took the top spot, back on top with another $26 million, followed by The Devil Wears Prada 2 and a thriller, Obsession, coming in third with just over $16 million. But it rounds out a pretty strong weekend for moviegoers. That's it for The Buzz. 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
8: Your AccuWeather forecast. Tonight, expect a chance of a thunderstorm early this evening, clearing up later with a low of 62. Tomorrow will be a hot day as temperatures near the record high of 96 from 1996. Anticipate a mix of clouds and sunshine with a chance of a thunderstorm in the afternoon and a high of 93. Tomorrow night will be partly cloudy and warm with a low of 69. Moving into Wednesday, it will not be as hot with intervals of clouds and sun, along with a few afternoon showers and a possible thunderstorm. The high temperature will reach 83. For AccuWeather, I'm meteorologist Jason Caterina.
0: Laughing gas, but not funny. They call it hippie crack. Okay, how is law enforcement fighting hippie crack? It's coming up. Here's Maroon 5.

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0: Right now, it's still a trial, but there are several police departments around the world who are trying out the world's first laughing gas breathalyzer. Because young adults have been inhaling laughing gas and then driving it. Some people calling it hippie crack. This device works just like a breathalyzer for alcohol. It can detect nitrous oxide for up to 2 hours after you inhale it. I'm Hayden, and that's interesting.
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3: 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And my teeth are very important in that process. When my husband and my family saw my smile for the first time, they were amazed. 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I'm the best version of me.
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9: Your AccuWeather forecast. Tonight, expect a chance of a thunderstorm early this evening, clearing up later with a low of 62. Tomorrow will be a hot day as temperatures near the record high of 96 from 1996. Anticipate a mix of clouds and sunshine with a chance of a thunderstorm in the afternoon and a high of 93. Tomorrow night will be partly cloudy and warm with a low of 69. Moving into Wednesday, it will not be as hot with intervals of clouds and sun, along with a few afternoon showers and a possible thunderstorm. The high temperature will reach 83. For AccuWeather, I'm meteorologist Jason Caterina.
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0: I want you, I need you, oh God. I need these beautiful things that I've got.
1: Well, it looks like he finally found his American girl. Harry Styles engaged to Zoe Kravitz. Out on the Tonight Tonight tour right now, and they're selling out shows and adding more dates. Sold out Chicago, added another. Here's Harry Styles, American Girls.

0: Turns out hips don't lie and neither do travel logs. 8 years later, Shakira clears her name and sends them an invoice. Shakira is celebrating a major legal win after Spain's high court cleared her of tax fraud charges tied to 2011. She says she didn't spend enough time in Spain that year to qualify as a taxpayer, and now the court agreed. Thanks to her worldwide tour, she's now set to be reimbursed more than 55 million euros. After 8 years of legal battles, Shakira says the ruling finally sets the record straight. 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
9: Your AccuWeather forecast. Tonight, expect a chance of a thunderstorm early this evening, clearing up later with a low of 62. Tomorrow will be a hot day as temperatures near the record high of 96 from 1996. Anticipate a mix of clouds and sunshine with a chance of a thunderstorm in the afternoon and a high of 93. Tomorrow night will be partly cloudy and warm with a low of 69. Moving into Wednesday, it will not be as hot with intervals of clouds and sun, along with a few afternoon showers and a possible thunderstorm. The high temperature will reach 83. For AccuWeather, I'm meteorologist Jason Caterina.
0: Zara Larsson is back. She's killing it, and she's next. Here's Tate McRae.

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0: Chapel Roan and Ella Langley before that. I'm an Ella fella. She tore it up at the ACMs, including Female Artist of the Year.
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2: Your AccuWeather forecast. Tonight, expect a chance of a thunderstorm early this evening, clearing up later with a low of 62. Tomorrow will be a hot day as temperatures near the record high of 96 from 1996. Anticipate a mix of clouds and sunshine with a chance of a thunderstorm in the afternoon and a high of 93. Tomorrow night will be partly cloudy and warm with a low of 69. Moving into Wednesday, it will not be as hot with intervals of clouds and sun, along with a few afternoon showers and a possible thunderstorm. The high temperature will reach 83. For AccuWeather, I'm meteorologist Jason Catarina.
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1: Madonna with Sabrina Carpenter. They did that at Coachella. Now it's a single. Pretty good, too. It's Bring Your Love. Hey, it's Hayden, and it's The Buzz. The search for the next James Bond is officially underway. Amazon MGM Studios tapping Nina Gold, the casting director, to find the new 007. 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
8: Your AccuWeather forecast. Tonight, expect a chance of a thunderstorm early this evening, clearing up later with a low of 62. Tomorrow will be a hot day as temperatures near the record high of 96 from 1996. Anticipate a mix of clouds and sunshine with a chance of a thunderstorm in the afternoon and a high of

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8: Your AccuWeather forecast. Tonight, expect a chance of a thunderstorm early this evening, clearing up later with a low of 62. Tomorrow will be a hot day as temperatures near the record high of 96 from 1996. Anticipate a mix of clouds and sunshine with a chance of a thunderstorm in the afternoon and a high of 93. Tomorrow night will be partly cloudy and warm with a low of 69. Moving into Wednesday, it will not be as hot with intervals of clouds and sun, along with a few afternoon showers and a possible thunderstorm. The high temperature will reach 83. For AccuWeather, I'm meteorologist Jason Caterina.
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Taylor Swift keeps them coming from The Life of a Showgirl. The latest is next. First, Bruno Mars. Well, Mark Ronson produced it. Bruno Mars brought the funk uptown.

Hey, quick heads up. If you've got an Alexa at home, you can listen to us there, too. 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And we're on.

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0: Rema with Selena Gomez. I love that new Alex Warren. Before that, it was Fever Dream. 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
6: Your AccuWeather forecast. Tonight, expect a chance of a thunderstorm early this evening, clearing up later with a low of 62. Tomorrow will be a hot day as temperatures near the record high of 96 from 1996. Anticipate a mix of clouds and sunshine with a chance of a thunderstorm in the afternoon and a high of 93. Tomorrow night will be partly cloudy and warm with a low of 69. Moving into Wednesday, it will not be as hot with intervals of clouds and sun, along with a few afternoon showers and a possible thunderstorm. The high temperature will reach 83. For AccuWeather, I'm meteorologist Jason Caterina.
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0: 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It's Kendall. I've got Harry Styles and Louis Capaldi next.
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9: Your AccuWeather forecast. Tonight, expect a chance of a thunderstorm early this evening, clearing up later with a low of 62. Tomorrow will be a hot day as temperatures near the record high of 96 from 1996. Anticipate a mix of clouds and sunshine with a chance of a thunderstorm in the afternoon and a high of 93. Tomorrow night will be partly cloudy and warm with a low of 69. Moving into Wednesday, it will not be as hot with intervals of clouds and sun, along with a few afternoon showers and a possible thunderstorm. The high temperature will reach 83. For AccuWeather, I'm meteorologist Jason Caterina.
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8: Your AccuWeather forecast. Tonight, expect a chance of a thunderstorm early this evening, clearing up later with a low of 62. Tomorrow will be a hot day as temperatures near the record high of 96 from 1996. Anticipate a mix of clouds and sunshine with a chance of a thunderstorm in the afternoon and a high of 93. Tomorrow night will be partly cloudy and warm with a low of 69. Moving into Wednesday, it will not be as hot with intervals of clouds and sun, along with a few afternoon showers and a possible thunderstorm. The high temperature will reach 83. For AccuWeather, I'm meteorologist Jason Caterina.
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0: 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Bruno Mars and Ed Sheeran are coming right up. 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
7: Your AccuWeather forecast. Tonight, expect a chance of a thunderstorm early this evening, clearing up later with a low of 62. Tomorrow will be a hot day as temperatures near the record high of 96 from 1996. Anticipate a mix of clouds and sunshine with a chance of a thunderstorm in the afternoon and a high of 93. Tomorrow night will be partly cloudy and warm with a low of 69. Moving into Wednesday, it will not be as hot with intervals of clouds and sun, along with a few afternoon showers and a possible thunderstorm. The high temperature will reach 83. For AccuWeather, I'm meteorologist Jason Caterina.
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Let's, Kendall, reading about how Taylor Swift is inviting her friends to her wedding by phone. What's up with that? I've got the scoop coming up. Zara Larsson is on with Midnight Sun.

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0: We still don't know when Taylor Swift and Travis Kelce are getting married, but it sounds like something's brewing because their friends and family are getting saved the dates, but they're not coming in the way of mail or even by text, email, or social media. They're coming by way of phone calls. It's easier to keep things quiet that way. Taylor's calling some people personally, and her assistants are handling the rest. Taylor and Travis still haven't told anyone the exact date or location, just that it's happening this summer, and they should keep their schedules flexible. This summer does seem a little vague, doesn't it? But when you're Taylor Swift, you can expect people to move things around at a moment's notice. Stay tuned. You might be getting a call.
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4: Your AccuWeather forecast. Tonight, expect a chance of a thunderstorm early this evening, clearing up later with a low of 62. Tomorrow will be a hot day as temperatures near the record high of 96 from 1996. Anticipate a mix of clouds and sunshine with a chance of a thunderstorm in the afternoon and a high of 93. Tomorrow night will be partly cloudy and warm with a low of 69. Moving into Wednesday, it will not be as hot with intervals of clouds and sun, along with a few afternoon showers and a possible thunderstorm. The high temperature will reach 83. For AccuWeather, I'm meteorologist Jason Catarina.

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7: Hi, I'm Mark Mack with a look at what's hot in the Susquehanna Valley. The Memorial Day events hosted by the Jersey Shore Veterans Council will take place on Monday, May 25th, with a full day of ceremonies honoring those who served. The day begins at 6 a.m. with the lowering of the flag at Veterans Park, followed by a burial at sea ceremony at the Main and Allegheny Street Bridge. A formal ceremony will be held at 9 a.m. at the Jersey Shore Cemetery, located just off Locust Street. In the event of rain, the ceremony will be moved indoors to the Jersey Shore Area High School. The public's invited to attend and take part in this day of remembrance. 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
8: Your AccuWeather forecast. Tonight, expect a chance of a thunderstorm early this evening, clearing up later with a low of 62. Tomorrow will be a hot day as temperatures near the record high of 96 from 1996. Anticipate a mix of clouds and sunshine with a chance of a thunderstorm in the afternoon and a high of 93. Tomorrow night will be partly cloudy and warm with a low of 69. Moving into Wednesday, it will not be as hot with intervals of clouds and sun, along with a few afternoon showers and a possible thunderstorm. The high temperature will reach 83. For AccuWeather, I'm meteorologist Jason Caterina.
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We've been certified as the number one hit music station. 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
8: Your AccuWeather forecast. Tonight, expect a chance of a thunderstorm early this evening, clearing up later with a low of 62. Tomorrow will be a hot day as temperatures near the record high of 96 from 1996. Anticipate a mix of clouds and sunshine with a chance of a thunderstorm in the afternoon and a high of 93. Tomorrow night will be partly cloudy and warm with a low of 69. Moving into Wednesday, it will not be as hot with intervals of clouds and sun, along with a few afternoon showers and a possible thunderstorm. The high temperature will reach 83. For AccuWeather, I'm meteorologist Jason Caterina.
5: Okay, ready? Today we're going to work on your delts, lats, and glutes. As soon as we figure out what those things are. But first, how about another song?

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0: So I'm not sure that we need this. In fact, the TikTok that the guy runs is called Unnecessary Inventions. He creates things that we don't need. Some guy came up with a device that lets you scroll through TikTok by honking the horn of your car. It's trending online. He explains what he did.
1: So I built this device here that attaches to your car, and it's got a TikTok video feed as well as an integrated microphone. And so that way, anyone behind you can honk their horn, and it'll swipe to the next TikTok video, hopefully making traffic a little bit more enjoyable.
0: Yeah, it sounds really enjoyable to have somebody behind you honking their horn constantly. Yeah, it attaches to the back of your car, to the trunk, and the person behind you honks to scroll to the next video. It looks very, very unnecessary, and I'm not sure that we... Oh, who am I kidding? I want to do it.
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11: Your AccuWeather forecast today will be hot with a mix of clouds and sunshine. There is a chance of a thunderstorm in some areas this afternoon, which could bring localized damaging wind gusts. The high will reach 90 degrees. Tonight will be partly cloudy, warm, and humid with a low of 70. Tomorrow will not be as warm with intervals of clouds and sun. Expect a few afternoon showers and possibly a thunderstorm. The high temperature will be around 80 degrees. Thursday will be partly sunny, cooler, and less humid with a high of 67. For AccuWeather, I'm meteorologist Joe Lundberg.
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0: Stacey Abrams on right there. It's That's So True. And Bernie with you. Thank you for stopping by. Thank you for hanging out. Music from Sommer in just a few minutes. His song called Homewrecker is on the way.
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2: Sunny and hot today with a chance for a thunderstorm in the afternoon and a high of 93. AccuWeather's coming up next. I'm Freddie Hammer with these Hot Valley headlines. It's primary election day in Lycoming County. Registered Democrats and Republicans can vote in Pennsylvania's closed primary for state and local races. In the city of Williamsport, all registered voters, regardless of party affiliation, can also vote on whether a commission should study a possible home rule form of government. A registered sex offender who moved to Williamsport from New York is facing federal charges for allegedly failing to update his registration. Federal prosecutors say 52-year-old James Henry Erb III lived in Williamsport for months without notifying authorities, despite being required to register for life under Megan's Law. A federal grand jury indicted Erb on May 12th. Two suspects and three adult victims are dead after a shooting at the Islamic Center of San Diego. Monday's attack at the city's largest mosque is being investigated as a hate crime. The teen suspects reportedly died from self-inflicted gunshot wounds. President Trump says the U.S. is involved in serious discussions with Iran, confirming he's paused a planned military attack after Middle Eastern leaders asked him for a delay. The strike that shut down New York's Long Island Railroad is officially over after a deal was reached late Monday. The agreement ends a walkout that's disrupted travel for roughly 300,000 daily riders on the nation's largest commuter rail system. Train service is expected to resume later today. Drivers continue to suffer pain at the pump ahead of the Memorial Day holiday weekend. AAA reports today's average for a gallon of regular gas is up to $4.52. That's up a penny from yesterday and 47 cents from a month ago. AccuWeather's coming up next. I'm Freddie Hammer with these Hot Valley headlines.
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4: Want to kick off your weekend on the right foot? Don't miss Backyard Broadcasting's Friday afternoon traffic reports between 3 and 5 p.m. We'll keep you up to speed on slow-moving traffic, accidents to avoid, and road construction that could slow down your drive. 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
5: Your AccuWeather forecast. Today will be hot with a mix of clouds and sunshine. There is a chance of a thunderstorm in some areas this afternoon, which could bring localized damaging wind gusts. The high will reach 90 degrees. Tonight will be partly cloudy, warm, and humid with a low of 70. Tomorrow will not be as warm with intervals of clouds and sun. Expect a few afternoon showers and possibly a thunderstorm. The high temperature will be around 80 degrees. Thursday will be partly sunny, cooler, and less humid with a high of 67. For AccuWeather, I'm meteorologist Joe Lundberg.
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2: Good morning. Welcome to Tuesday. Here's what's going on. Shakira has been acquitted of tax fraud by the Spanish High Court. It means she gets a boatload of her money back. She's been fighting this battle for 8 years and since the Spanish government decided that she owed taxes in 2011. But ultimately, they were unable to prove that she spent 183 days in Spain that year. That's the minimum amount required for residents to pay personal income tax. According to Shakira's reps, Spain now has to return around $70 million that she was fined back in 2021. One of the kids from the new Harry Potter series has already quit the show. After just one season, her name, Gracie Cochran. She played Ron Weasley's little sister, Jenny. Left due to unforeseen circumstances, her family called it a challenging decision to walk away from a show that is, quote, truly wonderful. They'll obviously have to recast the role for future seasons. Season one premieres this Christmas on HBO Max. That's what's going on. Let's make it a great day, and that's The Download.
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8: Your AccuWeather forecast. Today will be hot with a mix of clouds and sunshine. There is a chance of a thunderstorm in some areas this afternoon, which could bring localized damaging wind gusts. The high will reach 90 degrees. Tonight will be partly cloudy, warm, and humid with a low of 70. Tomorrow will not be as warm with intervals of clouds and sun. Expect a few afternoon showers and possibly a thunderstorm. The high temperature will be around 80 degrees. Thursday will be partly sunny, cooler, and less humid with a high of 67. for AccuWeather. I'm meteorologist Joe Lundberg.
2: Happy to have you along, up and running on a Tuesday with music from Maroon 5 in just a few minutes. Evanescence on the way. Paul Russell is on now.
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0: Because you're there, it's called Two Sweets. And Bernie with you. Thank you for stopping by. Ladies from Madonna and Sabrina Carpenter straight ahead.
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2: Sunny and hot today with a chance for a thunderstorm in the afternoon and a high of 93. AccuWeather's coming up next. I'm Freddie Hammer with these Hot Valley headlines. It's primary election day in Lycoming County. Registered Democrats and Republicans can vote in Pennsylvania's closed primary for state and local races. In the city of Williamsport, all registered voters, regardless of party affiliation, can also vote on whether a commission should study a possible home rule form of government. A registered sex offender who moved to Williamsport from New York is facing federal charges for allegedly failing to update his registration. Federal prosecutors say 52-year-old James Henry Erb III lived in Williamsport for months without notifying authorities, despite being required to register for life under Megan's Law. A federal grand jury indicted Erb on May 12th. Two suspects and three adult victims are dead after a shooting at the Islamic Center of San Diego. Monday's attack at the city's largest mosque is being investigated as a hate crime. The teen suspects reportedly died from self-inflicted gunshot wounds. President Trump says the U.S. is involved in serious discussions with Iran, confirming he's paused a planned military attack after Middle Eastern leaders asked him for a delay. The strike that shut down New York's Long Island Railroad is officially over after a deal was reached late Monday. The agreement ends a walkout that's disrupted travel for roughly 300,000 daily riders on the nation's largest commuter rail system. Train service is expected to resume later today. Drivers continue to suffer pain at the pump ahead of the Memorial Day holiday weekend. AAA reports today's average for a gallon of regular gas is up to $4.52. That's up a penny from yesterday and 47 cents from a month ago. AccuWeather's coming up next. I'm Freddie Hammer with these Hot Valley headlines.
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5: Your AccuWeather forecast. Today will be hot with a mix of clouds and sunshine. There is a chance of a thunderstorm in some areas this afternoon, which could bring localized damaging wind gusts. The high will reach 90 degrees. Tonight will be partly cloudy, warm, and humid with a low of 70. Tomorrow will not be as warm with intervals of clouds and sun. Expect a few afternoon showers and possibly a thunderstorm. The high temperature will be around 80 degrees. Thursday will be partly sunny, cooler, and less humid with a high of 67. For AccuWeather, I'm meteorologist Joe Lundberg.
6: According to your radio's instruction manual, all you have to do is switch it on and listen. We'll take care of the rest.

Halsey is on right there. And Bernie with you. Thank you for stopping by. Appreciate you being here on a Tuesday with the latest from Teddy Swims on now. It's called Mr. Know-It-All.

0: Need Your Love, latest from One Republic is on there. Bernie here. Thanks for stopping by on a Tuesday. Well, nobody nails the first week at their job just exactly right. It happens to everyone, even a host at NPR, whose job it is to give advice, giving out advice for surviving the first awkward week of your job. Here's what she says she learned. She said that the first thing that you can do to help survive that awkwardness, say hello to your coworkers first. She said that introducing herself to her coworkers made the office feel a lot less intimidating immediately. She said, focus on your abilities, not your appearance. She said she was nervous. She told an old friend to remember why she was hired in the first place. Who cares what you wear on day one? That's not important, according to this NPR host. And the third tip that she has, give yourself a little grace. Her biggest takeaway was, give yourself a little grace. Nobody nails the new job immediately. It's a great tip, right?
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12: Your AccuWeather forecast. Today will be hot with a mix of clouds and sunshine. There is a chance of a thunderstorm in some areas this afternoon, which could bring localized damaging wind gusts. The high will reach 90 degrees. Tonight will be partly cloudy, warm, and humid with a low of 70. Tomorrow will not be as warm with intervals of clouds and sun. Expect a few afternoon showers and possibly a thunderstorm. The high temperature will be around 80 degrees. Thursday will be partly sunny, cooler, and less humid with a high of 67. For AccuWeather, I'm meteorologist Joe Lundberg.
0: Music from Olivia Dean and Chapel Road in the next 10 minutes. Bernie with you. Here's Panic at the Disco.

0: Right there. It's called Pink Pony Club. Ann Bernie with you. Love this story from a 10-year-old entrepreneur in Texas named Ernesto, who saved up his money doing chores around the house to buy his own 3D printer. He's now set up his own business where he designs keychains, whistles, and can openers, stuff meant to help out people. Here he is talking about it.
1: I told my mom I wanted to

0: 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Help people with anxiety, ADHD, and stress. 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
1: 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I like Ernesto.
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2: Sunny and hot today with a chance for a thunderstorm in the afternoon and a high of 93. AccuWeather's coming up next. I'm Freddie Hammer with these Hot Valley headlines. It's primary election day in Lycoming County. Registered Democrats and Republicans can vote in Pennsylvania's closed primary for state and local races. In the city of Williamsport, all registered voters, regardless of party affiliation, can also vote on whether a commission should study a possible home rule form of government. A registered sex offender who moved to Williamsport from New York is facing federal charges for allegedly failing to update his registration. Federal prosecutors say 52-year-old James Henry Erb III lived in Williamsport for months without notifying authorities, despite being required to register for life under Megan's Law. A federal grand jury indicted Erb on May 12th. Two suspects and three adult victims are dead after a shooting at the Islamic Center of San Diego. Monday's attack at the city's largest mosque is being investigated as a hate crime. The teen suspects reportedly died from self-inflicted gunshot wounds. President Trump says the U.S. is involved in serious discussions with Iran, confirming he's paused a planned military attack after Middle Eastern leaders asked him for a delay. The strike that shut down New York's Long Island Railroad is officially over after a deal was reached late Monday. The agreement ends a walkout that's disrupted travel for roughly 300,000 daily riders on the nation's largest commuter rail system. Train service is expected to resume later today. Drivers continue to suffer pain at the pump ahead of the Memorial Day holiday weekend. AAA reports today's average for a gallon of regular gas is up to $4.52. That's up a penny from yesterday and 47 cents from a month ago. AccuWeather's coming up next. I'm Freddie Hammer with these Hot Valley headlines.
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6: Your AccuWeather forecast. Today will be hot with a mix of clouds and sunshine. There is a chance of a thunderstorm in some areas this afternoon, which could bring localized damaging wind gusts. The high will reach 90 degrees. Tonight will be partly cloudy, warm, and humid with a low of 70. Tomorrow will not be as warm with intervals of clouds and sun. Expect a few afternoon showers and possibly a thunderstorm. The high temperature will be around 80 degrees. Thursday will be partly sunny, cooler, and less humid with a high of 67. For AccuWeather, I'm meteorologist Joe Lundberg.
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2: Good morning. Welcome to Tuesday. Here's what's going on. Shakira has been acquitted of tax fraud by the Spanish High Court. It means she gets a boatload of her money back. She's been fighting this battle for 8 years and since the Spanish government decided that she owed taxes in 2011. But ultimately, they were unable to prove that she spent 183 days in Spain that year. That's the minimum amount required for residents to pay personal income tax. According to Shakira's reps, Spain now has to return around $70 million that she was fined back in 2021. One of the kids from the new Harry Potter series has already quit the show. After just one season, her name, Gracie Cochran. She played Ron Weasley's little sister, Jenny. Left due to unforeseen circumstances, her family called it a challenging decision to walk away from a show that is, quote, truly wonderful. They'll obviously have to recast the role for future seasons. Season one premieres this Christmas on HBO Max. 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
12: Your AccuWeather forecast today will be hot with a mix of clouds and sunshine. There is a chance of a thunderstorm in some areas this afternoon, which could bring localized damaging wind gusts. The high will reach 90 degrees. Tonight will be partly cloudy, warm, and humid with a low of 70. Tomorrow will not be as warm with intervals of clouds and sun. Expect a few afternoon showers and possibly a thunderstorm. The high temperature will be around 80 degrees. Thursday will be partly sunny, cooler, and less humid with a high of 67. For AccuWeather, I'm meteorologist Joe Lundberg.
2: Taylor Swift in just a few minutes. Kelly Clarkson on the way as well since you've been gone coming up. Here's Teddy Swims.

0: Stargazing is on right there, and Wyle Smith is on. And Bernie, with you, thank you for stopping by today on a Tuesday, May the 19th, 2026. Appreciate you being here, as always. Music from Sienna Spyro in just a few minutes. Her song called Die on This Hill is straight ahead.
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2: Sunny and hot today with a chance for a thunderstorm in the afternoon and a high of 93. AccuWeather's coming up next. I'm Freddie Hammer with these Hot Valley headlines. It's primary election day in Lycoming County. Registered Democrats and Republicans can vote in Pennsylvania's closed primary for state and local races. In the city of Williamsport, all registered voters, regardless of party affiliation, can also vote on whether a commission should study a possible home rule form of government. A registered sex offender who moved to Williamsport from New York is facing federal charges for allegedly failing to update his registration. Federal prosecutors say 52-year-old James Henry Erb III lived in Williamsport for months without notifying authorities, despite being required to register for life under Megan's Law. A federal grand jury indicted Erb on May 12th. Two suspects and three adult victims are dead after a shooting at the Islamic Center of San Diego. Monday's attack at the city's largest mosque is being investigated as a hate crime. The teen suspects reportedly died from self-inflicted gunshot wounds. President Trump says the U.S. is involved in serious discussions with Iran, confirming he's paused a planned military attack after Middle Eastern leaders asked him for a delay. The strike that shut down New York's Long Island Railroad is officially over after a deal was reached late Monday. The agreement ends a walkout that's disrupted travel for roughly 300,000 daily riders on the nation's largest commuter rail system. Train service is expected to resume later today. Drivers continue to suffer pain at the pump ahead of the Memorial Day holiday weekend. AAA reports today's average for a gallon of regular gas is up to $4.52. That's up a penny from yesterday and 47 cents from a month ago. AccuWeather's coming up next. I'm Freddie Hammer with these Hot Valley headlines.
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5: Your AccuWeather forecast. Today will be hot with a mix of clouds and sunshine. There is a chance of a thunderstorm in some areas this afternoon, which could bring localized damaging wind gusts. The high will reach 90 degrees. Tonight will be partly cloudy, warm, and humid with a low of 70. Tomorrow will not be as warm with intervals of clouds and sun. Expect a few afternoon showers and possibly a thunderstorm. The high temperature will be around 80 degrees. Thursday will be partly sunny, cooler, and less humid with a high of 67. For AccuWeather, I'm meteorologist Joe Lundberg.
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0: Bruno Mars, Risk It All. Shakira has been in and out of court battling the Spanish government over taxes for quite some time, but she just got a pretty big win. The Spanish court clearing her in her tax fraud case after authorities failed to prove she was a resident of Spain. You have to have lived in the country for a certain number of days each year to be considered a resident. They've now ordered the government to return over $64 million in fines. Shakira said there was never any fraud and the administration itself could never prove otherwise simply because it wasn't true. Now, she had settled a previous tax fraud case in 2023 where she admitted to failing to pay about $15.8 million in taxes between 2012 and 2014, and she was fined $8 million in that case.
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11: Your AccuWeather forecast. Today will be hot with a mix of clouds and sunshine. There is a chance of a thunderstorm in some areas this afternoon, which could bring localized damaging wind gusts. The high will reach 90 degrees. Tonight will be partly cloudy, warm, and humid with a low of 70. Tomorrow will not be as warm, with intervals of clouds and sun. Expect a few afternoon showers and possibly a thunderstorm. The high temperature will be around 80 degrees. Thursday will be partly sunny, cooler, and less humid with a high of 67. For AccuWeather, I'm meteorologist Joe Lundberg.
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8: Your AccuWeather forecast today will be hot with a mix of clouds and sunshine. There is a chance of a thunderstorm in some areas this afternoon, which could bring localized damaging wind gusts. The high will reach 90 degrees. Tonight will be partly cloudy, warm, and humid with a low of 70. Tomorrow will not be as warm, with intervals of clouds and sun. Expect a few afternoon showers and possibly a thunderstorm. The high temperature will be around 80 degrees. Thursday will be partly sunny, cooler, and less humid with a high of 67. For AccuWeather, I'm meteorologist Joe Lundberg.
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11: Your AccuWeather forecast this afternoon: expect a mix of clouds and sun with a chance of a thunderstorm in some areas, bringing hot temperatures. Be prepared for localized damaging wind gusts. The high will reach 90 degrees. Tonight will be partly cloudy, remaining warm and humid with a low of 66. Tomorrow will be cooler with intervals of clouds and sun along with a chance of an afternoon thunderstorm in certain areas. The high will be 78 degrees. On Thursday, anticipate partly sunny skies and lower humidity with a high of 70. Friday will be mostly cloudy with some rain possible in the afternoon, reaching a high of 68 degrees. For AccuWeather, I'm meteorologist Joe Lundberg.
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0: Noah Kahan, The Great Divide, Dancing with the Stars returns this fall for season 35. And while the full cast, the celebrities and pros, won't be announced until September on Good Morning America, they're holding us over with three names, three of the celebrities. They've announced Sierra Miller, who was on Summer House and the Traitors, Maura Higgins, who was on Love Island 2019 and Love Island USA After Sun. But the one I'm most looking forward to is second baseman for the Savannah Bananas, Jackson Olsen. I've been following him on social media for a long time, and he's hilarious. I think he's going to do great. Side note, he's dating Pat Sajak's daughter, Maggie. 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
11: Your AccuWeather forecast this afternoon: expect a mix of clouds and sun with a chance of a thunderstorm in some areas, bringing hot temperatures. Be prepared for localized damaging wind gusts. The high will reach 90 degrees. Tonight will be partly cloudy, remaining warm and humid with a low of 66. Tomorrow will be cooler with intervals of clouds and sun along with a chance of an afternoon thunderstorm in certain areas. The high will be 78 degrees. On Thursday, anticipate partly sunny skies and lower humidity with a high of 70. Friday will be mostly cloudy with some rain possible in the afternoon, reaching a high of 68 degrees. For AccuWeather, I'm meteorologist Joe Lundberg.
0: This is a great one to turn up nice and loud and scream along to. It's Fall Out Boy, Sugar, We're Going Down.

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0: Benson Boone, Beautiful Things. Memorial Day weekend is just around the corner, and do you know what we like to do here in the U.S.? Apparently, we like to drink beer. In the week leading up to the holiday, beer sales often spike, with nearly one-third of U.S. households buying beer. Memorial Day weekend is one of the busiest beer drinking periods of the year here in the U.S.
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9: Your AccuWeather forecast this afternoon. Expect a mix of clouds and sun with a chance of a thunderstorm in some areas, bringing hot temperatures. Be prepared for localized damaging wind gusts. The high will reach 90 degrees. Tonight will be partly cloudy, remaining warm and humid with a low of 66. Tomorrow will be cooler with intervals of clouds and sun, along with a chance of an afternoon thunderstorm in certain areas. The high will be 78 degrees. On Thursday, anticipate partly sunny skies and lower humidity with a high of 70. Friday will be mostly cloudy with some rain possible in the afternoon, reaching a high of 68 degrees. For AccuWeather, I'm meteorologist Joe Lundberg.
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0: Kayla Langley chews in Texas. It's more than likely that Taylor Swift and Travis Kelce will sign a prenup before getting married. They both make a lot of money and are currently active earning status, so it wouldn't be unusual. However, neither one of them has said anything about this or anything else publicly to do with their wedding. It's being reported, though, that insiders believe the most important issue will be where the prenup is filed. And that's because prenup laws vary across the U.S., and the agreement usually follows the laws of the state where it's written, even if the couple then later moves somewhere else. Progressive Insurance, insurance for motorcycles, boats, and RVs, for protection on the road and on the water. 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
7: Your AccuWeather forecast this afternoon: expect a mix of clouds and sun with a chance of a thunderstorm in some areas, bringing hot temperatures. Be prepared for localized damaging wind gusts. The high will reach 90 degrees. Tonight will be partly cloudy, remaining warm and humid with a low of 66. Tomorrow will be cooler with intervals of clouds and sun along with a chance of an afternoon thunderstorm in certain areas. The high will be 78 degrees. On Thursday, anticipate partly sunny skies and lower humidity with a high of 70. Friday will be mostly cloudy with some rain possible in the afternoon, reaching a high of 68 degrees. For AccuWeather, I'm meteorologist Joe Lundberg.
0: Thanks for tuning in. 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

0: Bruno Mars and Lady Gaga die with a smile. Bruno currently out on the romantic tour. Tomorrow night he's in Columbus, and then this weekend he heads to Toronto.
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9: Your AccuWeather forecast this afternoon. Expect a mix of clouds and sun with a chance of a thunderstorm in some areas, bringing hot temperatures. Be prepared for localized damaging wind gusts. The high will reach 90 degrees. Tonight will be partly cloudy, remaining warm and humid with a low of 66. Tomorrow will be cooler with intervals of clouds and sun, along with a chance of an afternoon thunderstorm in certain areas. The high will be 78 degrees. On Thursday, anticipate partly sunny skies and lower humidity with a high of 70. Friday will be mostly cloudy with some rain possible in the afternoon, reaching a high of 68 degrees. For AccuWeather, I'm meteorologist Joe Lundberg.
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0: Sienna Spiro, Die on This Hill. Actress Hayden Panettiere has released her new memoir, This Is Me, A Reckoning. It is out today, and she really goes all in, talks about everything in this book, including a bunch of messy family drama. Did you know that she and Milo Ventimiglia dated from 2007 to 2009, and that he was the one that came to her trailer on the set of Heroes and told her that her dad, Alan, had been arrested for allegedly abusing her mom, Leslie, and that he was currently sitting in jail? Just one of the many stories she tells in the book. 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
9: Your AccuWeather forecast this afternoon: expect a mix of clouds and sun with a chance of a thunderstorm in some areas, bringing hot temperatures. Be prepared for localized damaging wind gusts. The high will reach 90 degrees. Tonight will be partly cloudy, remaining warm and humid with a low of 66. Tomorrow will be cooler with intervals of clouds and sun along with a chance of an afternoon thunderstorm in certain areas. The high will be 78 degrees. On Thursday, anticipate partly sunny skies and lower humidity with a high of 70. Friday will be mostly cloudy with some rain possible in the afternoon, reaching a high of 68 degrees. For AccuWeather, I'm meteorologist Joe Lundberg.
0: 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Here's I Ain't Worried.

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0: 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That's going to wrap it up for me, Kelsey Page. 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
9: Your AccuWeather forecast this afternoon. Expect a mix of clouds and sun with a chance of a thunderstorm in some areas, bringing hot temperatures. Be prepared for localized damaging wind gusts. The high will reach 90 degrees. Tonight will be partly cloudy, remaining warm and humid with a low of 66. Tomorrow will be cooler with intervals of clouds and sun, along with a chance of an afternoon thunderstorm in certain areas. The high will be 78 degrees. On Thursday, anticipate partly sunny skies and lower humidity with a high of 70. Friday will be mostly cloudy with some rain possible in the afternoon, reaching a high of 68 degrees. For AccuWeather, I'm meteorologist Joe Lundberg.
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0: you've ever been cheated on, you know it's not great. There's this woman in New Orleans. She found out her boyfriend was cheating on her right before she was going to throw him a big birthday party. She had actually spent $600 on this custom-made cake. Yeah, was going to have it to feed. It was big enough to feed the entire party, all 100 people that were going to come. Well, she canceled the party, and then she called up to talk to the baker and said, look, I know you've already made the cake. I paid you for it. Can I pay you an extra $100 and have you destroy the cake on video, please? It would be really cathartic. So the baker, this woman, Julie Fridella, she said, yeah, absolutely. And so this video exists. She sets the cake on fire. Yeah, so if you're going through a difficult time, may I recommend The Sweet Hustle, the bakery of Julie Fridella in New Orleans. Looking for a custom cake? I'd reach out to this woman. She's got your back.
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11: Your AccuWeather forecast tonight: expect partly cloudy skies with warm conditions and a low temperature of 66 degrees. Tomorrow will bring a mix of clouds and sun, not as warm as today, with the possibility of a thunderstorm in some areas in the afternoon. The high will reach 81 degrees. Tomorrow night will be partly cloudy and cooler with a low of 51. As we move into Thursday, anticipate partly sunny skies, lower humidity, and temperatures not as warm with a high of 70. For AccuWeather, I'm meteorologist Jason Caterina.

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11: Your AccuWeather forecast tonight: expect partly cloudy skies with warm conditions and a low temperature of 66 degrees. Tomorrow will bring a mix of clouds and sun, not as warm as today with the possibility of a thunderstorm in some areas in the afternoon. The high will reach 81 degrees. Tomorrow night will be partly cloudy and cooler with a low of 51. As we move into Thursday, anticipate partly sunny skies, lower humidity, and temperatures not as warm with a high of 70. For AccuWeather, I'm meteorologist Jason Caterina.
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1: Okay, for my Facebook friend of the day today, I need to call out my wife, Michelle Bills. Yeah, she not only did she share this on Facebook, but we were talking about it last night, and she could not stop giggling. All right, here's her thought. If you don't know what to do at a four-way stop, just stay home. Yeah, life only gets harder from here. You know, there are those moments during the day where the simplest of decisions and things like that, things that you do 1,000 times a day, maybe you're just not, you're flummoxed, you're having a difficult day. Yeah, just stay home. Don't get out and complicate everybody else's life. Yeah, just don't do it, because life is going to get harder going forward. So my wife, Michelle, thank you for sharing that giggle. My Facebook friend of the day today.
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9: Your AccuWeather forecast. Tonight, expect partly cloudy skies with warm conditions and a low temperature of 66 degrees. Tomorrow will bring a mix of clouds and sun, not as warm as today, with the possibility of a thunderstorm in some areas in the afternoon. The high will reach 81 degrees. Tomorrow night will be partly cloudy and cooler with a low of 51. As we move into Thursday, anticipate partly sunny skies, lower humidity, and temperatures not as warm with a high of 70. For AccuWeather, I'm meteorologist Jason Caterina.
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0: Here's Taylor Swift. We had One Republic before that with their newest. Hi there. How is your Tuesday? Chuck D here. So very happy to be spending some time with you today.
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9: Your AccuWeather forecast tonight. Expect partly cloudy skies with warm conditions and a low temperature of 66 degrees. Tomorrow will bring a mix of clouds and sun, not as warm as today with the possibility of a thunderstorm in some areas in the afternoon. The high will reach 81 degrees. Tomorrow night will be partly cloudy and cooler with a low of 51. As we move into Thursday, anticipate partly sunny skies, lower humidity, and temperatures not as warm with a high of 70. For AccuWeather, I'm meteorologist Jason Caterina.
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0: things that I've got.
1: That is Benson Boone. Looking forward to the new album from Olivia Rodrigo next month. You seem pretty sad for a girl so in love. Oh, that's not me passing judgment. No, that's actually the name of the album. Yeah, June 12th, it gets released. Here's her latest, Drop Dead.

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0: Time now for today's most awesome person on the planet Earth, and it is Marty O'Connor's mom, Judy. Who's Marty O'Connor? He's just this guy. Back in 2012, he fell down a flight of stairs and got paralyzed. But that didn't slow him down. He wanted to get his college degree. So his mom, Judy, kind of came to the rescue, as moms do. Judy went to class with him, took notes for him, and worked with her son. Well, Marty got his MBA recently at Chapman University, and he wanted to pay back his mom. And so guess what he did? He went to the university and said, my mom deserves a little something-something for all the help. So they gave her an honorary degree. That's right. During the graduation ceremonies, they invited her up and gave her a degree as well. How amazing is this story? It's so great. So Marty, that's fantastic. Nicely done. Your mom, Judy, today's most awesome person on the planet Earth. But you're not done yet, Marty. You got your MBA. Now get out there and do some good. Make your mom even more proud of you than she already is.
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7: Your AccuWeather forecast tonight: expect partly cloudy skies with warm conditions and a low temperature of 66 degrees. Tomorrow will bring a mix of clouds and sun, not as warm as today, with the possibility of a thunderstorm in some areas in the afternoon. The high will reach 81 degrees. Tomorrow night will be partly cloudy and cooler with a low of 51. As we move into Thursday, anticipate partly sunny skies, lower humidity, and temperatures not as warm with a high of 70. For AccuWeather, I'm meteorologist Jason Caterina.
8: 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Now, not to nitpick, but that implies there's such a thing as a non-serious cannibalism problem. Beth, before this relationship goes any further, I should tell you I have a mild cannibalism issue. I hope you still want me to be your parents. 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

0: Partners Chapel, Rowan. Hey, coming up in a few moments, a tune from the number one album in America, Noah Kahan. 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
7: Your AccuWeather forecast. Tonight, expect partly cloudy skies with warm conditions and a low temperature of 66 degrees. Tomorrow will bring a mix of clouds and sun, not as warm as today, with the possibility of a thunderstorm in some areas in the afternoon. The high will reach 81 degrees. Tomorrow night will be partly cloudy and cooler with a low of 51. As we move into Thursday, anticipate partly sunny skies, lower humidity, and temperatures not as warm with a high of 70. For AccuWeather, I'm meteorologist Jason Caterina.
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0: That is Alex Warren and Fever Dream. All right, the Colbert Countdown continues. Only three more episodes left of The Late Show with Stephen Colbert. Last night, he did the worst of The Late Show with Stephen. And I got to be honest, as a fan of the show, he was right. A lot of this stuff was really bad. Tonight, though, it's going to bounce back. Jon Stewart is going to stop by. Steven Spielberg, David Byrne. Yeah, breaking out the big guns for these last couple of episodes. Final Late Show coming up on Thursday. 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
12: Your AccuWeather forecast tonight: expect partly cloudy skies with warm conditions and a low temperature of 66 degrees. Tomorrow will bring a mix of clouds and sun, not as warm as today, with the possibility of a thunderstorm in some areas in the afternoon. The high will reach 81 degrees. Tomorrow night will be partly cloudy and cooler with a low of 51. As we move into Thursday, anticipate partly sunny skies, lower humidity, and temperatures not as warm with a high of 70. For AccuWeather, I'm meteorologist Jason Caterina.
0: Chuck D with you. Certainly do hope your Tuesday is going well. DJ's Got Us Fallen in Love. Well, Usher, you're welcome.

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10: Hi, I'm Mark Mack with a look at what's hot in the Susquehanna Valley. The Memorial Day event hosted by the Jersey Shore Veterans Council will take place on Monday, May 25th, with a full day of ceremonies honoring those who served. The day begins at 6 a.m. with the lowering of the flag at Veterans Park, followed by a burial at sea ceremony at the Main and Allegheny Street Bridge. A formal ceremony will be held at 9 a.m. at the Jersey Shore Cemetery, located just off Locust Street. In the event of rain, the ceremony will be moved indoors to the Jersey Shore Area High School. The public's invited to attend and take part in this day of remembrance. 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

0: Miley Cyrus getting a star on the Hollywood Walk of Fame this coming Friday. 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
8: Your AccuWeather forecast tonight, expect partly cloudy skies with warm conditions and a low temperature of 66 degrees. Tomorrow will bring a mix of clouds and sun, not as warm as today with the possibility of a thunderstorm in some areas in the afternoon. The high will reach 81 degrees. Tomorrow night will be partly cloudy and cooler with a low of 51. As we move into Thursday, anticipate partly sunny skies, lower humidity, and temperatures not as warm with a high of 70. For AccuWeather, I'm meteorologist Jason Caterina.
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0: Okay, for my Facebook friend of the day today, I need to call out my wife, Michelle Bills. Yeah, she not only did she share this on Facebook, but we were talking about it last night, and she could not stop giggling. All right, here's her thought. If you don't know what to do at a four-way stop, just stay home. Yeah, life only gets harder from here. You know, there are those moments during the day where the simplest of decisions and things like that, things that you do 1,000 times a day, maybe you're just not, you're flummoxed, you're having a difficult day. Yeah, just stay home. Don't get out and complicate everybody else's life. Yeah, just don't do it, because life is going to get harder going forward. So my wife, Michelle, thank you for sharing that giggle. My Facebook friend of the day today.
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9: Your AccuWeather forecast tonight: expect partly cloudy skies with warm conditions and a low temperature of 66 degrees. Tomorrow will bring a mix of clouds and sun, not as warm as today, with the possibility of a thunderstorm in some areas in the afternoon. The high will reach 81 degrees. Tomorrow night will be partly cloudy and cooler with a low of 51. As we move into Thursday, anticipate partly sunny skies, lower humidity, and temperatures not as warm with a high of 70. For AccuWeather, I'm meteorologist Jason Caterina.
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0: That is Alex Warren. Hey, celebrating a couple of birthdays today. Sam Smith turning 34. Also, Lainey Wilson had a really good performance the other night at the ACM Awards. She's also 34 today.
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2: 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Go ahead, I said. Knock yourself out. 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
12: Your AccuWeather forecast tonight: expect partly cloudy skies with warm conditions and a low temperature of 66 degrees. Tomorrow will bring a mix of clouds and sun, not as warm as today, with the possibility of a thunderstorm in some areas in the afternoon. The high will reach 81 degrees. Tomorrow night will be partly cloudy and cooler with a low of 51. As we move into Thursday, anticipate partly sunny skies, lower humidity, and temperatures not as warm with a high of 70. For AccuWeather, I'm meteorologist Jason Caterina.
13: 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But, nah. Here's another hit.